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3: Overcast for tonight with a low of 12. A mix of sun and cloud for tomorrow, high of 22. And a mix of sun and cloud on Tuesday with a chance of showers throughout the day, high of 24.
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1: Overcast for tonight with a low of 12. A mix of sun and cloud for tomorrow, high of 22. And a mix of sun and cloud on Tuesday, with a chance of showers throughout the day, high of 24.
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1: 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It's 5 o'clock somewhere.
0: It's always on 5 in Margaritaville, come to think of it.
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12: Fog patches dissipating, then mainly cloudy today with winds out of the southwest up to 40 kilometers an hour. High of 22, 27 with the humidity. Partly cloudy tonight. Southwest winds becoming light with a low of 18. Cloudy Tuesday. Chance of showers and thunderstorms. Gusty southwest winds. A high of 24, feeling like 28.
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6: Fog patches dissipating, then mainly cloudy today with winds out of the southwest up to 40 kilometers an hour, high of 22, 27 with the humidity. Partly cloudy tonight, southwest winds becoming light with a low of 18. Cloudy Tuesday, chance of showers and thunderstorms, gusty southwest winds, a high of 24, feeling like 28.
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1: 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The township announced final culvert replacement work will begin Tuesday, weather permitting. While crews complete the work, Concession 20 from Kemble Rock Road intersection to about 160 meters west will be closed. The closure is expected to remain in place until the end of the month. Applications are now open for Aaron Eldersley's 2027 Grants and Community Support Program. 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Full details are posted on our website. Prime Minister Mark Carney offering mixed reactions to U.S. President Donald Trump's latest moves on Russia and Ukraine. Carney praised a newly announced energy ceasefire brokered by Trump, saying it could help de-escalate the war and protect civilians. However, the Canadian press says Carney strongly criticized a separate U.S. deal to buy Russian diesel fuel, warning Ukraine that it provides revenues to finance Russia's war effort. And the Stratford Perth Archives hosting a free workshop this month to help residents decode First World War service records and trace their military ancestors. Led by historian Eric Edwards, sessions run October 17th and 24th. Registration closes on October 14th by emailing archives@perthcounty.ca. In sports, Milwaukee stunned the LA Dodgers 2-1 to take Game 1 of the NLCS. That series continues this evening, first pitch at 5 o'clock. In PGHL play, Mount Forest suffered a 6-2 loss to Fergus, and Detroit scored on 7 consecutive drives to roll past Arizona 45-21 in NFL action Sunday. Mainly cloudy skies for today. Winds out of the southwest, a high of 22, 27 with the humidity. Partly cloudy tonight, winds becoming light with a low of 18. Right now, it's 13 Celsius. For more on these and other stories, go to cknxnewstoday.ca.
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4: Fog patches dissipating, then mainly cloudy today with winds out of the southwest up to 40 kilometers an hour. High of 22, 27 with the humidity. Partly cloudy tonight, southwest winds becoming light with a low of 18. Cloudy Tuesday, chance of showers and thunderstorms, gusty southwest winds, a high of 24, feeling like 28.

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1: 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The final phase of the Kemble Intersection Project in Georgian Bluffs will get underway this week. The township announced final culvert replacement work will begin Tuesday, weather permitting. While crews complete the work, Concession 20 from Kemble Rock Road intersection to about 160 meters west will be closed. The closure is expected to remain in place until the end of the month. Applications are now open for Aaron Eldersley's 2027 Grants and Community Support Program. 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Full details are posted on our website. Prime Minister Mark Carney offering mixed reactions to U.S. President Donald Trump's latest moves on Russia and Ukraine. Carney praised a newly announced energy ceasefire brokered by Trump, saying it could help de-escalate the war and protect civilians. However, the Canadian press says Carney strongly criticized a separate U.S. deal to buy Russian diesel fuel, warning Ukraine that it provides revenues to finance Russia's war effort. And the Stratford Perth Archives hosting a free workshop this month to help residents decode First World War service records and trace their military ancestors. Led by historian Eric Edwards, sessions run October 17th and 24th. Registration closes on October 14th by emailing archives@perthcounty.ca. In sports, Milwaukee stunned the LA Dodgers 2-1 to take Game 1 of the NLCS. That series continues this evening, first pitch at 5 o'clock. In PGHL play, Mount Forest suffered a 6-2 loss to Fergus, and Detroit scored on 7 consecutive drives to roll past Arizona 45-21 in NFL action Sunday. Mainly cloudy skies for today. Winds out of the southwest, a high of 22, 27 with the humidity. Partly cloudy tonight, winds becoming light with a low of 18. Right now, it's 13 Celsius. For more on these and other stories, go to cknxnewstoday.ca.
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4: Fog patches dissipating, then mainly cloudy today with winds out of the southwest up to 40 kilometers an hour, high of 22, 27 with the humidity. Partly cloudy tonight, southwest winds becoming light with a low of 18. Cloudy Tuesday, chance of showers and thunderstorms, gusty southwest winds, a high of 24, feeling like 28.

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4: 40 kilometers an hour then mainly cloudy today with winds out of the southwest up to 40 kilometers an hour. High of 22, 27 with the humidity. Partly cloudy tonight, southwest winds becoming light with a low of 18. Cloudy Tuesday, chance of showers and thunderstorms. Gusty southwest winds, a high of 24, feeling like 28.

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1: 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The municipality of Erin Elderslie is now accepting applications for its 2027 grants and community support program. Local nonprofits, charities, and volunteer groups running events, cultural activities, or local initiatives can apply for financial grants or in-kind support, like access to municipal facilities and equipment. The application deadline is October 31st. Details are available on our website. International Trade Minister Maninder Sidhu is in India this week, leading a 300-member Canadian business delegation. As the Canadian press reports, he's expected to meet with business partners in several sectors, including energy transition and agri-food, to advance talks towards securing a free trade agreement by the end of the year. And financial anxiety is looming over working Ontarians this Thanksgiving. A new MNP survey shows over half of workers fear they lack enough savings to handle a job loss without taking on debt. With nearly 40% worried about job security and AI disruption, many feel one missed paycheck could trigger a financial crisis. In sports, Milwaukee stunned the LA Dodgers 2-1 to open the NLCS. The series continues this evening, first pitch at 5 o'clock. In PJHL play, Mount Forest suffered a 6-2 loss to Fergus. The New York Rangers beat Vancouver 6-2 in NHL action. The Detroit Lions scored on 7 consecutive drives to roll past Arizona 45-21 in NFL action Sunday. Mainly cloudy today, winds out of the southwest, a high of 22, 27 with the humidity. Partly cloudy tonight, a low of 18. Cloudy tomorrow, chance of showers and thunderstorms. Windy as well, a high of 24, feeling like 28. It's 14 Celsius. For more on these and other stories, go to cnxnewstoday.ca.
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6: Fog patches dissipating, then mainly cloudy today with winds out of the southwest up to 40 kilometers an hour, high of 22, 27 with the humidity. Partly cloudy tonight, southwest winds becoming light with a low of 18. Cloudy Tuesday, chance of showers and thunderstorms, gusty southwest winds, a high of 24, feeling like 28.
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1: 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The municipality of Erin Elderslie is now accepting applications for its 2027 grants and community support program. Local nonprofits, charities, and volunteer groups running events, cultural activities, or local initiatives can apply for financial grants or in-kind support, like access to municipal facilities and equipment. The application deadline is October 31st. Details are available on our website. International Trade Minister Maninder Sidhu is in India this week, leading a 300-member Canadian business delegation. As the Canadian Press reports, he's expected to meet with business partners in several sectors, including energy transition and agri-food, to advance talks towards securing a free trade agreement by the end of the year. And financial anxiety is looming over working Ontarians this Thanksgiving. A new MNP survey shows over half of workers fear they lack enough savings to handle a job loss without taking on debt. With nearly 40% worried about job security and AI disruption, many feel one missed paycheck could trigger a financial crisis. In sports, Milwaukee stunned the LA Dodgers 2-1 to open the NLCS. The series continues this evening, first pitch at 5 o'clock. In PJHL play, Mount Forest suffered a 6-2 loss to Fergus. The New York Rangers beat Vancouver 6-2 in NHL action. The Detroit Lions scored on 7 consecutive drives to roll past Arizona 45-21 in NFL action Sunday. Mainly cloudy today, winds out of the southwest, a high of 22, 27 with the humidity. Partly cloudy tonight, a low of 18. Cloudy tomorrow, chance of showers and thunderstorms. Windy as well, a high of 24, feeling like 28. It's 14 Celsius. 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
4: Fog patches dissipating, then mainly cloudy today with winds out of the southwest up to 40 kilometers an hour. High of 22, 27 with the humidity. Partly cloudy tonight, southwest winds becoming light with a low of 18. Cloudy Tuesday, chance of showers and thunderstorms, gusty southwest winds, a high of 24, feeling like 28.
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1: 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The Weather Network says we can expect unseasonably warm weather into tomorrow, with highs climbing into the mid-20s and humidex values nearing 30. However, keep an umbrella handy. Overnight storms moving from Lake Huron could bring localized flooding and power outages before sharp cold drops weekend temperatures into the single digits. Applications are now open for Aaron Elderslie 2027 Grants and Community Support Program. Local nonprofits, charities, and volunteer groups seeking funding or in-kind support have until the end of October to submit their applications. Full details are posted on our website. The Stratford Perth Archives hosting a free workshop this month to help residents decode First World War service records and trace their military ancestors. Led by historian Eric Edwards, sessions run October 17th and 24th. Registration closes on Wednesday afternoon. And the final phase of the Kemble Intersection Project in Georgian Bluffs will get underway this week. The township announced final culvert replacement work will begin tomorrow, weather permitting. While crews complete the work, Concession 20 from the Kemble Rock Road intersection to about 160 meters west will be closed to traffic. In sports, the NLCS continues this evening with the Dodgers in Milwaukee. First pitch at 5 o'clock. Cleveland visits Tampa Bay tonight to open that league championship series. Three games around the NHL, including Ottawa and New Jersey. In GOHL action, Stratford visits London. And the LA Rams are home to Buffalo tonight in Monday Night Football. Mainly cloudy skies for today. Winds out of the southwest, a high of 22, 27 with the humidity. Partly cloudy tonight, a low of 18. Cloudy with the chance of showers and thunderstorms tomorrow, high of 24, feeling like 28. Right now, it's 14 Celsius. For more on these and other stories, go to cknxnewstoday.ca.
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6: Fog patches dissipating, then mainly cloudy today with winds out of the southwest up to 40 kilometers an hour, high of 22, 27 with the humidity. Partly cloudy tonight, southwest winds becoming light with a low of 18. Cloudy Tuesday, chance of showers and thunderstorms, gusty southwest winds, a high of 24, feeling like 28.
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1: 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The municipality of Erin Eldersley is now accepting applications for the 2027 Grant and Community Support Program. Local nonprofits, charities, and volunteer groups running events, cultural activities, or local initiatives can apply for financial grants or in-kind support until the end of October. International Trade Minister Maninder Sidhu is in India this week leading a 300-member Canadian business delegation. As the Canadian press reports, he's expected to meet with business partners in several sectors, including energy transition and agri-food, to advance talks towards securing a free trade agreement by the end of the year. The final phase of the Kemball Intersection Project in Georgian Bluffs is set to begin tomorrow, with culvert replacement work weather permitting. Road closures are expected to remain in effect through the end of the month, with local detours posted. And financial anxiety is looming over working Ontarians this Thanksgiving. A new MNP survey shows over half of workers fear they lack enough savings to handle a job loss without taking on extra debt. With nearly 40% worried about job security and AI disruption, many feel one missed paycheck could trigger a financial crisis. In sports, the NLCS continues this evening with the Dodgers in Milwaukee, first pitch at 5 o'clock. Cleveland visits Tampa Bay tonight to open that league championship series. Three games around the NHL, including Ottawa at New Jersey. Stratford visits London in GOHL action. The Rams are home to Buffalo in Monday Night Football. Mostly sunny today with winds out of the southwest, a high of 21, 26 with the humidity. Increasing clouds tonight, then a few showers by morning, risk of a thunderstorm as well, a low of 18. Few showers ending tomorrow morning, then a mix of sun and cloud. Windy with a high of 24, feeling like 28. Right now, it's 15 Celsius. For more on these and other stories, go to cknxnewstoday.ca.
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3: Fog patches dissipating, then mainly cloudy today with winds out of the southwest up to 40 kilometers an hour, high of 22, 27 with the humidity. Partly cloudy tonight, southwest winds becoming light with a low of 18. Cloudy Tuesday, chance of showers and thunderstorms, gusty southwest winds, a high of 24, feeling like 28.
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1: 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The municipality of Erin Eldersley is now accepting applications for the 2027 Grant and Community Support Program. Local nonprofits, charities, and volunteer groups running events, cultural activities, or local initiatives can apply for financial grants or in-kind support until the end of October. International Trade Minister Maninder Sidhu is in India this week, leading a 300-member Canadian business delegation. As the Canadian Press reports, he's expected to meet with business partners in several sectors, including energy transition and agri-food, to advance talks towards securing a free trade agreement by the end of the year. The final phase of the Kemble Intersection Project in Georgian Bluffs is set to begin tomorrow, with culvert replacement work weather permitting. Road closures are expected to remain in effect through the end of the month, with local detours posted. And financial anxiety is looming over working Ontarians this Thanksgiving. A new MNP survey shows over half of workers fear they lack enough savings to handle a job loss without taking on extra debt. With nearly 40% worried about job security and AI disruption, many feel one missed paycheck could trigger a financial crisis. In sports, the NLCS continues this evening with the Dodgers in Milwaukee. First pitch at 5 o'clock. Cleveland visits Tampa Bay tonight to open that league championship series. Three games around the NHL, including Ottawa at New Jersey. Stratford visits London in GOHL action. The Rams are home to Buffalo in Monday Night Football. Mostly sunny today with winds out of the southwest, a high of 21, 26 with the humidity. Increasing clouds tonight, then a few showers by morning. Risk of a thunderstorm as well, a low of 18. Few showers ending tomorrow morning, then a mix of sun and cloud. Windy with a high of 24, feeling like 28. Right now, it's 15 Celsius. For more on these and other stories, go to cknxnewstoday.ca.
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5: Fog patches dissipating, then mainly cloudy today with winds out of the southwest up to 40 kilometers an hour. High of 22, 27 with the humidity. Partly cloudy tonight. Southwest winds becoming light with a low of 18. Cloudy Tuesday. Chance of showers and thunderstorms. Gusty southwest winds. A high of 24, feeling like 28.
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4: Fog patches dissipating, then mainly cloudy today with winds out of the southwest up to 40 kilometers an hour, high of 22, 27 with the humidity. Partly cloudy tonight, southwest winds becoming light with a low of 18. Cloudy Tuesday, chance of showers and thunderstorms, gusty southwest winds, a high of 24, feeling like 28.
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the perfect country and western song. I wrote him back a letter and I told him it was not the perfect country and western song because he hadn't said anything at all about mama, or trains, or trucks,

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6: Fog patches dissipating, then mainly cloudy today with winds out of the southwest up to 40 kilometers an hour, high of 22, 27 with the humidity. Partly cloudy tonight, southwest winds becoming light with a low of 18. Cloudy Tuesday, chance of showers and thunderstorms, gusty southwest winds, a high of 24, feeling like 28.
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1: Well, life on the farm is kind of laid back. 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
11: Fog patches dissipating, then mainly cloudy today with winds out of the southwest up to 40 kilometers an hour. High of 22, 27 with the humidity. Partly cloudy tonight. Southwest winds becoming light with a low of 18. Cloudy Tuesday. Chance of showers and thunderstorms. Gusty southwest winds. A high of 24, feeling like 28.
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4: Fog patches dissipating, then mainly cloudy today with winds out of the southwest up to 40 kilometers an hour, high of 22, 27 with the humidity. Partly cloudy tonight, southwest winds becoming light with a low of 18. Cloudy Tuesday, chance of showers and thunderstorms, gusty southwest winds, a high of 24, feeling like 28.
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pause, it caused some tears, but more to the point of our story. 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
4: Increasing clouds tonight, then a few showers by morning. Risk of a thunderstorm as well with a low of 18. Tuesday, a few showers ending in the morning, then a mix of sun and cloud. Risk of a thunderstorm with winds out of the southwest. High of 24, 28 with the humidity. Cloudy both Wednesday and Thursday. Highs of 14.
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0: Increasing clouds tonight, then a few showers by morning. Risk of a thunderstorm as well with a low of 18. Tuesday, a few showers ending in the morning, then a mix of sun and cloud. Risk of a thunderstorm with winds out of the southwest. High of 24, 28 with the humidity. Cloudy both Wednesday and Thursday. Highs of 14.
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3: Increasing clouds tonight, then a few showers by morning, risk of a thunderstorm as well with a low of 18. Tuesday, a few showers ending in the morning, then a mix of sun and cloud, risk of a thunderstorm with winds out of the southwest, high of 24, 28 with the humidity. Cloudy both Wednesday and Thursday, highs of 14.
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0: Increasing clouds tonight, then a few showers by morning. Risk of a thunderstorm as well with a low of 18. Tuesday, a few showers ending in the morning, then a mix of sun and cloud. Risk of a thunderstorm with winds out of the southwest. High of 24, 28 with the humidity. Cloudy both Wednesday and Thursday. Highs of 14.
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